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1: I'm calling in regards to a curfew that you were ticketed on.
2: It wasn't me, it was my daughter.
1: You allow your daughter to do this?
2: Well,
1: okay. Hold on a second, I'm not finished. Taxpayers have to do
2: this. You're so rude.
1: Excuse me?
2: You're being rude. You don't know me, you don't know my family, you don't know my daughter.
1: Ma'am, you don't know your kids that well.
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1: You see, you just been phone checked.
2: Jesus Christ.
1: Yeah!
2: I'm gonna knock her out.

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1: 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Tomorrow, some storms, 81. Back to just clouds on Thursday, 78. Friday, all the sun and 81.
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3: Jay White's Hermia. 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
11: 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I see weekday afternoons 1 till 6. 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
1: It's like 88 today, right? Tomorrow, some storms, 81. Back to just clouds on Thursday and 78. Friday, all the sun and 81.
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13: 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Tomorrow, some storms, 81. Back to just clouds on Thursday and 78. Friday, all the sun and 81.
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See you every weekday, 1 till 6. We got Celebrity Dirty. 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

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It's Brian on air. I see you on your way home now instead of waking up early with you. 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
6: Hey, Red Hot Brian Scott. That's me on social media. I don't wake up early anymore with you, but it doesn't mean I don't miss you. So get in weekday afternoons 1 till 6. It's Brian on air right here. Got those phone checks, celebrity dirty, and a whole bunch of win and do it.

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legal problems. 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

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It's Brian on air. See you every weekday, 1 till 6. We got Celebrity Dirty. We got a couple phone checks from your girl, Clarissa Jenkins. 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

Hey, what's up? 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
1: 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All right, Wheel of Fortune, the announcer has been fired. His name was Jim Thornton. He suspended last week after he was spotted on a flight talking in a chat room associated with pedophilia. He said he ended up there by accident. Then he also spent 57 minutes there by accident, too. We'll keep it posted on that. Spotify's 2026 Songs of Summer include Hate That I Made You Love Me by Ariana, Choosing Texas by Ella Langley, and Die Die by Shakira and Burna Boy, all three of my faves, by the way. Kind of a weird story. 14 people hospitalized during a chain smoker show in San Jose on Friday. Many of them suffered from suspected alcohol intoxication and drug-related issues. They was getting turnt, basically. Pamela Anderson says a while back she was given 10 years to live when she was diagnosed with hepatitis C. That was in the late 90s. But thanks to medications approved in 2011, she's been hep-free since 2015. Congrats to Natalie Portman. Welcomed her third child and Sierra back in the news, along with Russell Wilson. They are expecting their child again. And there is no chance it could look like P. Diddy, right? No chance at all, because he's been gone for at least 9 months. So she should be good.
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9: It was very interesting. 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

0: another phone check. 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
1: Speaking.
2: Hi, my name is Sherry Evans, calling from Workman's Comp. I want to ask you some questions in regard to your injury.
1: Okay.
2: Okay, you said you have a bad ankle from a work injury?
1: Yes.
2: Okay, I need to ask you a question.
1: Okay.
2: Why are people seeing you at nightclubs and taking pictures of you at nightclubs?

0: You just said you had a picture.
1: What a picture, tape, whatever it is, I want you to come clean right now. Only a moron would let themselves get pictures taken of them at a bar.
0: First of all, I ain't no damn moron, all right?
1: Excuse me?
0: I'm telling you right now, I ain't dancing. I'm standing. And you know what? There ain't no stools there, so I have to stand.
1: Okay, well, listen, we're going to file this, and there will be charges filed against you. Do you understand that? How do you like them apples, big shot?
0: Yeah, I'm going to file charges on you, too, for harassing me, telling me I'm doing something I'm not doing.
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0: Who you calling Zac Efron, whatever his name is?
1: Can you even speak English? It's Zac Efron. Say it, Zac Efron.
0: I ain't saying nothing.
1: All right, well, if you don't want to say Zac Efron, can you just say that I've been phone checked?
0: I've been phone checked.
1: What's up, player?
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0: Oh.
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0: Yes, indeed. 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
3: Clarice Jenkins.
1: Hello.
3: Hi, looking for please.
1: Speaking.
3: Hi, my name is Sherry Evans, calling from Workman's Comp. I want to ask you some questions in regard to your injury.
1: Okay.
3: Okay, you said you have a bad ankle from a work injury?
1: Yes.
3: Okay, I need to ask you a question.
1: Okay.
3: Why are people seeing you at nightclubs and taking pictures of you at nightclubs if you have a bad ankle?
1: At nightclub? What are you talking about at nightclub?
3: Don't play dumb. We have pictures of you at a bar dancing.
1: I can't go to a bar? I can't go out with my friends and have a beer?
3: You can go out to a bar all you want, but what business do you have dancing if you have a bad ankle, collecting money from Workman's Comp?
1: I'm not dancing.
3: You're not dancing?
1: No, I'm not dancing.
3: You're
1: I'm
3: not,
1: standing. You, I ain't dancing.
3: No, no. There's pictures here with you and some girl. She's bent over to her ankles, and you're behind her like you are some kind of disco freak.
1: I go to a bar and stand there and hang out with my friends.
3: You ain't standing there. You're not standing there. Stop it. You're dancing. We have it on tape.
1: You just said you had a picture.
3: What a picture, tape, whatever it is, I want you to come clean right now. Only a moron would let themselves get pictures taken of them at a bar.
1: First of all, I ain't no damn moron, all right?
3: Excuse me?
1: I'm telling you right now, I ain't dancing. I'm standing. And you know what? There ain't no stools there, so I have to stand.
3: Okay, well, listen, we're going to file this, and there will be charges filed against you. Do you understand that? How do you like them apples, big shot?
1: Yeah, I'm going to file charges on you, too, for harassing me, telling me I'm doing something I'm not doing.
3: All right, listen, Zac Efron from High School Musical, calm down.
1: Who are you calling Zac Efron, whatever his name is?
3: Can you even speak English? It's Zac Efron. Say it, Zac Efron.
1: I ain't saying nothing.
3: All right, well, if you don't want to say Zac Efron, can you just say that I've been phone checked?
1: I've been phone checked.
3: What's up, player?
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1: All right, we talked a little bit about this already, but streaming prices are now raising more than cable rates ever did, according to experts, and much faster than the rate of inflation. One solution is to cycle it. 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List of the best sci-fi movies of all time by Entertainment Weekly include Back to the Future, Predator, Star Wars, The Empire Strikes Back. All right, Wheel of Fortune, the announcer has been fired. His name was Jim Thornton. He suspended last week after he was spotted on a flight talking in a chat room associated with pedophilia. He said he ended up there by accident. Then he also spent 57 minutes there by accident, too. We'll keep it posted on that. Spotify's 2026 Songs of Summer include Hate That I Made You Love Me by Ariana, Choosing Texas by Ella Langley, and Die Die by Shakira and Burna Boy, all three of my faves, by the way. Kind of a weird story. 14 people hospitalized during a chain smokers show in San Jose on Friday. Many of them suffered from suspected alcohol intoxication and drug-related issues. They was getting turnt, basically. Pamela Anderson says a while back she was given 10 years to live when she was diagnosed with hepatitis C. That was in the late 90s. But thanks to medications approved in 2011, she's been hep-free since 2015. Congrats to Natalie Portman. Welcomed her third child and Sierra back in the news, along with Russell Wilson. They are expecting their child again. And there is no chance it could look like P. Diddy, right? No chance at all, because he's been gone for at least 9 months. So she should be good.
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1: Yeah. 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
3: Little rain this morning, but sun and clouds coming with a high near 82. Tonight, storms are possible, the low 68. Then Thursday, more showers, mainly early with a high near 78. Right now, it's 80 in downtown Peoria.
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Hey, tonight, Morgan Wade is in the Castle Theater at 7. 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
1: 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Hey.

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5: All right, it's nice today. Downtown Peoria, 88 for the high, 81 tomorrow. Thursday, 78. Lots of sun on Friday, 81.
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3: 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Whoa. 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
3: I am deeply disappointed I don't get to wake up at 5 in the morning. 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

haven't had enough Girl Scout cookies, you say? You're ready for the Girl Scouts introducing Patch Pals. The next cookie season will launch in January. They're soft-baked blueberry mini-flavored cookies for dogs. Do you think dogs will complain about how expensive Girl Scout cookies are, too? I'm just wondering.

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Teddy Swims, you and your best friend in Orlando for free airfare, hotel, premium tickets. The keyword is bed, B-E-D. 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

Z92.3. Somebody just texted and said, was I serious about the Girl Scouts having a muffin cookie for dogs coming out in January? Yes. That's the next phase of the Girl Scout cookie rollout. I would not make up information about snacks I love. I'm telling you that right now.

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1: 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Downtown Peoria, 88 for the high, 81 tomorrow. Thursday, 78. Lots of sun on Friday, 81.
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12: 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So get in. Weekday afternoons, 1 till 6. It's Brian on air right here. Got those phone checks, celebrity dirty, and a whole bunch of win and do it.

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Brian on air over on TikTok and Snap is red hot. Brian Scott. How old are you when you officially are too old to have teddy bears laying on your bed? Like 16? Can we all make, say 16? That's I was. Today is National Teddy Bear Day. I kept my teddy bears on my bed even till like the age of 16. Listen, I have only child problems, okay?

I think about weather like this where it's kind of cool. Kind of excites me. But if you want to jump over to Z923Peoria.com, you can see a bunch of pictures from our sold-out buses to Busch Stadium for Savannah Bananas.

Uh-huh. Z92.3, Brian on air. I think we cover this, right? Happy National Teddy Bear Day. It's also National Wiener Schnitzel Day, which I think is like a big flat piece of chicken, right? Only you eat it if you're a German, I think. Or it's pork. I don't know. If it's fried, I'm in. I'm celebrating any day that has a fried anything in it.

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1: It's nice today. Downtown Peoria, 88 for the high, 81 tomorrow. Thursday, 78. Lots of sun on Friday, 81.
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92.3, it's Brian on air. Is this the new company? It's a service that uses AI. If you're going on your first dates this weekend, it can look at all the public records to help dig up the dirt on the person that you're out eating with. It'll come in really handy. So you know you're not going to get like murdered that night. What's it called? We'll find the name for you, all right? This could come in really handy.

It's Brian on air. It's Red Hot Brian Scott on social media. Somebody just texted us, what is the name of the company that runs background checks on your first dates? It's Stud or Dud. It uses AI, and it goes through all the database of all the dirt. So you can find out, really, if you're going to be in trouble that night or if you're going to have to pay for your own dinner. It comes in really handy.

0: 40 was such a bang. All of my ops, they diss. Please don't put me to the test. 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I'm trying to get back in the flesh.
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3: Yeah.

Okay. Well, the truth about Chris Rock and how rich he is, according to Chris Rock. Also, what do celebrities Oprah Winfrey, Michelle Pfeiffer, and Halle Berry all have in common? Celebrity Dirty is up next.

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1: All right, we talked a little bit about this already, but streaming prices are now raising more than cable rates ever did, according to experts, and much faster than the rate of inflation. 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All right, Wheel of Fortune, the announcer has been fired. His name was Jim Thornton. He suspended last week after he was spotted on a flight talking in a chat room associated with pedophilia. He said he ended up there by accident. Then he also spent 57 minutes there by accident, too. We'll keep it posted on that. Spotify's 2026 Songs of Summer include Hate That I Made You Love Me by Ariana, Choosing Texas by Ella Langley, and Die Die by Shakira and Burna Boy, all three of my faves, by the way. Kind of a weird story. 14 people hospitalized during a chain smokers show in San Jose on Friday. Many of them suffered from suspected alcohol intoxication and drug-related issues. They was getting turnt, basically. Pamela Anderson says a while back she was given 10 years to live when she was diagnosed with hepatitis C. That was in the late 90s. But thanks to medications approved in 2011, she's been hep-free since 2015. Congrats to Natalie Portman. Welcomed her third child and Sierra back in the news, along with Russell Wilson. They are expecting their child again. And there is no chance it could look like P. Diddy, right? No chance at all, because he's been gone for at least 9 months. So she should be good.

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Z92.3, what's good? It's Brian on air taking you home. Final list of things that annoy us all summer long. Like 10 hot dogs, but only 8 buns. Why? Trying to open up a Capri Sun. And going to a cookout, but you can't find the Tupperware lid that goes with your Tupperware. These are problems.

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All right, what's good? It's Brian on air, Red Hot Brian Scott on social media. We got to do a phone check up next, and your chance to win a $25 gift card right after that phone check from the new Country Style location in Creve Coeur is so good.

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2: Hi, looking for please.
3: Speaking.
2: Hi, my name is Sherry Evans, calling from Workman's Comp. I want to ask you some questions in regard to your injury.
3: Okay.
2: Okay, you said you have a bad ankle from a work injury?
3: Yes.
2: Okay, I need to ask you a question.
3: Okay.
2: Why are people seeing you at nightclubs and taking pictures of you at nightclubs if you have a bad ankle?
3: At nightclub? What are you talking about at nightclub?
2: Don't play dumb. We have pictures of you at a bar dancing.
3: I can't go to a bar. I can't go out with my friends and have a beer.
2: You can go out to a bar all you want, but what business do you have dancing if you have a bad ankle, collecting money from Workman's Comp?
3: I'm not dancing.
2: You're not dancing?
3: No, I'm not dancing.
2: You're
3: I'm
2: not,
3: standing. You, I ain't dancing.
2: No, no. There's pictures here with you and some girl. She's bent over to her ankles, and you're behind her like you are some kind of disco freak.
3: I can go to a bar and stand there and hang out with my friends.
2: You ain't standing there. You're not standing there. Stop it. You're dancing. We have it on tape.
3: You just said you had a picture.
2: What a picture, tape, whatever it is. I want you to come clean right now. Only a moron would let themselves get pictures taken of them at a bar.
3: First of all, I ain't no damn moron, all right?
2: Excuse me?
3: I'm telling you right now, I ain't dancing. I'm standing. And you know what? There ain't no stools there, so I have to stand.
2: Okay, well, listen, we're going to file this, and there will be charges filed against you. Do you understand that? How do you like them apples, big shot?
3: Yeah, I'm going to file charges on you, too, for harassing me, telling me I'm doing something I'm not doing.
2: All right, listen, Zac Efron from High School Musical, calm down.
3: Who are you calling Zac Efron, whatever his name is?
2: Can you even speak English? It's Zac Efron. Say it, Zac Efron.
3: I ain't saying nothing.
2: All right, well, if you don't want to say Zac Efron, can you just say that I've been phone checked?
3: I've been phone checked.
2: What's up, player?
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All right, tomorrow, 8 a.m., is your first chance to see Teddy Swims in Orlando with a new keyword. Text to 95819. All right, you got that? It's Brian on air. We'll see you back here tomorrow. You get nice weather rest of tonight, right? Honestly, we could use that rain. No, we were good. I worry about nothing.

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1: It's like 88 today, right? Tomorrow, some storms, 81. Back to just clouds on Thursday and 78. Friday, all the sun and 81.
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